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1: 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That's Lainey Wilson. That's Kenny Chesney and so many more artists. 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
1: 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We also had a tribute to Dolly Parton for an entire show. 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
1: 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Got a brand new song he's celebrating called Dear Big City.

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1: 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I think you're going to dig it, all right? My name is Wayne D, and hopefully your Friday's been awesome. Already after 11 o'clock with a brand new one from Parker McCollum. New country always playing first here. This song, it's called Killing Me.

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Pioneer Valley's Country Kicks 100.9. Yes, the weekend is here. How about we get it rolling with some good news? What do you say? Stay tuned for two songs, and I'll share it with you.

Pioneer Valley's Country Kicks 100.9. Man, it is late at night, early morning Saturday. What has got you up at this hour? I appreciate you hanging out. Call me up and share. My number's 866-607-8383.

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1: Hey, Granger, this is Barbara. I work at a small airport in Mesa, Arizona. I love listening to you at the end of my shift, plus my ride home. It's great you keep me going. Keep up the good work, and God bless you.
0: Ah, thank you so much for that. Thank you for listening tonight. I got

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1: I don't know if you were looking at me or not. You probably smile like that all the time. I don't mean to bother.

honey-do list. Yeah. What else we got here? Oh, yeah. Play some country music. Nice and loud, too. Kix 100.9. 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

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So we're going to talk about this in two songs. I want to get your phone call, put you on the air. Question is, what's your favorite thing about fall? 866-607-8383.

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Pioneer Valley's Country Kicks 100.9. There's not a whole lot of things that went down on today's day in history, but the things that did are pretty monumental. Hang on, and I'll share what those were coming up in two songs.

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7: 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And I'm thankful to be with you. Granger Smith here, your host of After Midnight. Asking this question, what do kids need these days? How would you answer that? 866-607-8383. I've also got Earl Dibbles Jr., the country boy, sliding in here with a dumb criminal story. It's early on a Saturday. Good country music on the way. Hang tight. Keep it right here. It's After Midnight.

Kix 100.9, Pioneer Valley's country. All right, we're going to talk about this in two songs, but I want you to call me. What do kids need these days? 866-607.

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A school director in Arkansas is in big trouble after being accused of running a kid fight club. Yeah, seriously. It turns out rule number one doesn't apply when someone's recording it on video. Earl Dibbles Jr. is going to share this dumb criminal story with us next.

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1: Listen, I get it. 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Thanks for being a part of the After Midnight family.

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9: Saturday morning, early risers, what's up? This is After Midnight. I'm your host, Granger Smith. Thank you for making this America's favorite radio program. I've got some good news. Besides the fact that it's Saturday, hang tight, I'm going to read you that. Plus, there is some Nashville news. Have you heard about it yet? Well, Ann Hudson is coming in here quickly to inform you. Hang tight for all of this. Don't touch that dial.

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1: Hey, Granger, this is Nick from Perry, Florida. 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Y'all have a good one. Thank you.
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Hey, thank y'all so much for sharing Saturday here with me on After Midnight. Before you take off and get this weekend started, let me remind you, God is great and he's worthy of our praise. I'm Granger Smith, coming to y'all from the Yee Yee Farm in Central Texas. 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

Kicks 100.9. There's not a whole lot of things that went down on today's day in history, but the things that did are pretty monumental. Hang on, and I'll share what those were coming up in two songs.

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1: 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Granger's with you all night with songs, stories, and conversations that keep it real. 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
1: 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My number's 866-607-8383. Hit me up tonight. 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
1: Kicks 100.9 Pioneer Valley's Country. And welcome into Saturday. I'm Dusty. Thank you for listening. It was quite the week. You know what I mean? Jelly now, son of a sinner.

0: 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What you got?
1: Recharge and have a great week next week. 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
0: I feel like that's always.

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Monday morning at 9:20, Dustin Lynch is stopping by the studio. He has 10 number one songs. We'll talk about stories behind all of his number one songs and why I'm worried about him still flying airplanes. Dustin Lynch, Monday morning on the Bobby Bones Show. Hold it.

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Pioneer Valley's Country, Kix 100.9. I'm Dusty, and if you tried listening on your smart device yet, it's so easy. 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
1: 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That's going down in Las Vegas next month. More chances to win the trip. That is back Monday. First nationwide keyword, 9 a.m. Stella Lefty, Boston.

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Pioneer Valley's number one for new country, Kix 100.9. Just about time for some random knowledge for you. Daily dose of randomness. I got that for you next. Kenny Chesney first. Here's Carry On.

0: 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And Saturday rolling on. Who is this?
1: Katie.
0: Katie, what you got going on for your Saturday?
1: I'm working.
0: Working. How's work going for you? Pretty good?
1: It's all right.
0: It's all right. You wanted to hear Keith Urban, didn't you?
1: Yeah.
0: I told you I got your message, and you were hesitant to call. I got you covered. Somebody like you.

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And thank you for listening on your Saturday. You got something you want to hear? 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Scotty McCreary now. This is it.

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the Pioneer Valley's number one for new country, Kicks 100.9. And I'm going to be honest with you, I'm not dialed in on fashion. Have you seen these new shoes? Yeah, see what you think next. I think it's a little too much.

0: 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You said you actually wear, you wear high heels, right?
1: I do.
0: But you wouldn't wear these barefoot ones?
1: No.
0: No?
1: Not at all.
0: Yeah. I don't see how it would be comfortable or how it makes sense. Again, I don't wear heels.

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Number one for new country and Bobby Bones in the morning, Kicks 100.9. 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Coming up on Monday, 9 a.m., another nationwide keyword. 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

Pioneer Valley's number one for new country, Kix 100.9. You know, yesterday, Dustin Lynch dropped a brand new album. We're going to hear from Dustin Lynch about the new album. It's on the way before, too. His latest, Easy to

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1: 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Monday morning at 9:20, Dustin Lynch is stopping by the studio. He has 10 number one songs. We'll talk about stories behind all of his number one songs and why I'm worried about him still flying airplanes. Dustin Lynch, Monday morning on The Bobby Bones Show. If I

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I'm Dusty. Hey, maybe you got a shout out, a birthday, a song request, a comment. You can let us know. Look for that red talkback mic when you're listening to us on the free iHeartRadio. 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

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And I'm Dusty. Thank you for listening. Have a great Saturday. Of course, love, peace, and chicken grease. Never sweat the small stuff. The Chief now, Springsteen. To this

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It's Mojo. Thanks for having us on this weekend. It means a lot. Listen, if you want to get out to Vegas for our iHeartRadio Music Festival, the winning continues. I'll tell you what to do to win the trip and the $1,000 in about 6 minutes.

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1: Kicks 100.9, Pioneer Valley's country. Mojo, still processing the loss of Dolly Parton. Tonight, there's going to be a very special tribute happening that I think you're going to want to be a part of. I'll give you all the details here in the next 15 minutes or so about this Dolly tribute happening tonight.

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And shout out to all of our amazing educators listening to the show today. 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

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Yeah, buddy, that's what I call living right. 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

0: 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It's Mojo, and I want to hear from you on the iHeartRadio app Talkback, Mike. Think about this. If you could instantly master any skill, what is that skill you would want to master?
1: I would say foreign languages, all of them.
0: 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Be able to speak any language. That would be cool. 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Here's Luke Bryan. Cotton.

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Monday morning at 9:20, Dustin Lynch is stopping by the studio. He has 10 number one songs. We'll talk about stories behind all of his number one songs and why I'm worried about him still flying airplanes. 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
1: 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September 18th and 19th, we'll put $1,000 in your pocket. You'll see Stella Lefty, Kenny Chesney, Lainey Wilson, and a bunch of stars that aren't country performers, too.
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I'm Mojo, and are you ready for a really heart-touching Dolly Parton tribute? They're going to honor her in such a cool way. I have details on it all here in the next 15 minutes, and you can be a part of the celebration. First, this new one from Dan.

say so. Kicks 100.9, Bobby Bones here. Monday morning at 9:20, Dustin Lynch is stopping by the studio. He has 10 number one songs. We'll talk about stories behind all of his number one songs and why I'm worried about him still flying airplanes. Dustin Lynch, Monday morning on the Bobby Bones Show.

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So

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It's Mojo. Thanks for having us on. It means a lot you come here for your country. Let's play that new one from George Burge and Luke Bryan. This is called Ride, Ride, Ride. I threw it.

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It's Mojo, and if you want to give back to a teacher that's made a difference in your life, I'll help you thank a teacher. It's Mojo. Details next 15 minutes. Now, Zach Top. Blaine.

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Bobby Bones here. Monday morning at 9:20, Dustin Lynch is stopping by the studio. He has 10 number one songs. We'll talk about stories behind all of his number one songs and why I'm worried about him still flying airplanes. Dustin Lynch, Monday morning on the Bobby Bones Show.

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It's Mojo and Vegas is calling. 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

0: Kix 100.9, Pioneer Valley's country. It's Mojo. There goes Kenny. Of course, he's an East Tennessee boy, too, so I know the passing of Dolly Parton has impacted him a great deal. Listen, there are a few petitions going around right now to honor Dolly Parton in new ways. Of course, the flags are at half staff. Nashville has a petition floating around to rename the airport Dolly Parton International Airport. I love that. I also saw another one that says we should make September 25th Dolly Parton Day. And I'm like, well, why not? May the 5th is Star Wars Day. Dolly Parton should have a day too. Why September 25th? Well, the date would be 925. Yeah, I'm on board with that.
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Mix 100.9. It's Mojo, and as more Dolly Parton tributes continue to pour in, we have a massive one happening tonight. If you were moved by her passing and just her life and her legacy, you're going to want to be a part of this. And actually, you can be a part of it. I'll tell you more in the next 15. Now, Riley.